0: It's clenched up in my hands.
1: Damage by Leah Flanagan. Before that, Cringe Trender with In My Bed from their The Dream EP, which is a new release, a new local release. Before that, Alice Sky with Browser History. And to start off the bracket was Ruby Hunter with Modern Day Girl. You're listening to Magic 8-Ball, and I want to talk about a photographer, visual artist, and filmmaker, Tracy Moffat. You may recognize the name because I mention her here and there, and I know Shay does as well. She is a highly stylized, very visually interesting, she creates very visually interesting projects. And one that I talked about recently was Bedevil, her film, her feature film from 1993, which was playing at the Mercury a couple weeks ago. So I hope you all saw that. Don't worry if you didn't, because it's available on SBS On Demand, which is also free. Bedevil is the first feature film ever directed by an Australian First Nations woman. And it is such an interesting watch. It is a trilogy of stories based on the stories that she had heard from her family, both the Aboriginal culture and her Irish culture, I believe. And the aesthetic of the film, it changes with each story, but it is all very dreamlike and colourful. It's very vivid. It definitely transports you into a completely different world. And I personally think that's what filmmaking is about. It's about making something visually striking or something that can take you to an entirely different world. Something visually amazing. Of course, not all movies work like that, but hers are very interesting. She is known for her short films and short experiences.

so I can let you all know. But I know her work travels far and wide. So wherever you are, keep an eye out for her name, because she is also, like I said earlier, a photographer that I believe is one of her main kind of artistic expressions. And I have looked at some of her photographs, but only online, unfortunately, and I believe they would be so stunning to see in person, because they are also highly stylized. It is her style. They have an air of unease to them, and they also look dreamlike, but in a kind of, I don't know, not nightmarish way, just very intense way. I believe I have actually seen one of her experimental films at the South Australian Art Gallery. It's called Heaven, and I didn't watch all of it, but that was her experiment on flipping the female gaze or the male gaze. Very interesting. So yes, she is a visual artist, Tracy Moffat, and I just wanted you all to know about her works because it is so cool. Okay, back to music now. This is No Fixed Address with Sunrise.

My Tonight by Sue Ray, Thelma Plum with How Much Does Your Love Cost, Clover Blue with Bats, and to start off the bracket was No Fixed Address with Sunrise. You're listening to Magic 8-Ball, and I actually don't have a film to discuss right now. I'm going to play even more music. So get ready for Emma Donovan with Do I Need You from her latest album, Take Me to the River.

Glorious by Electric Fields from their album Live in Concert with the Melbourne Symphony Orchestra. Before that, you heard Theodore Moon with Operas, and to start off the bracket was Emma Donovan's Do I Need You? This is Magic 8 Ball on 3D Radio 93.7 FM, and I watched a documentary about the boxing champion Lionel Rose, and this was a odd pick for me because I'm not a sports person. At most I like baseball, and I don't know the rules of baseball, so the bar is low. And I do feel like my lack of interest in sport did hinder my thoughts on this movie. Not exactly thoughts, more so just, yeah, okay, maybe thoughts. Just because I don't have an interest in baseball, boxing. And I think it's a great thing to watch documentaries, films, anything. Read things that you're not actually knowledgeable about or interested in. But it's also understandable if you don't want to watch this because boxing isn't your thing. Because it's not mine. But I did learn a lot. So that was definitely worth it. Lionel is a 2008 documentary, and it does have interviews with Lionel Rose himself, as well as his family and his coaches, because he had two of them. He had one when he was an amateur boxer, Frank Oakes, and then when he became a professional boxer, he took on Jack Rennie. Because Lionel Rose was so prolific in the boxing and sports world, there is so much historical footage in this documentary, which is great, but sometimes I feel like they depend on it a bit too much with long stretches of footage of his matches, which I'm sure are really great to the people interested, but to the people on the outside, it's a little confusing, just a little exclusive, I guess. But that could just be me, again, not being interested in boxing. Lionel Rose was really famous and very well known because he won he was, at the time of 1968, Lionel Rose was the youngest person to win a world boxing title. He was only 19 at this time. He won the bantamweight championship of the world, and he won this in his match against Harada from Japan. After this win, he was really successful both in boxing and in society. Basically, the entirety of Australia knew who he was because he was just outstanding at boxing. He was an important name in Australian culture as well because he was the first Aboriginal Australian to be a championship boxer, but he was also the youngest person ever to be a championship boxer. The film goes through his boxing career, obviously, but it also does touch on his own personal life and personal history. The documentary starts off with him talking to the interviewer about his childhood home and homes later on. I just think this documentary, it wasn't there was something about it that I was confused by, but I think that was just because Lionel or whoever was being interested would talk about something and then it would quickly switch to some other topic, and there was no real segue or kind of an acknowledgement that the topic has changed. And I feel like a lot of what was discussed was kind of at the same level, and there was no heights
high and lows. And some things just didn't really have a conclusion. And I know, you know, that's life, but also in a documentary, kind of need to conclude facts and information. Anyway, Lynelle, the documentary, I watched it on Canopy again, but it is also on SBS On Demand. So if you have an internet connection, you can watch it, though I am sure there is a DVD copy at your library or in the library system. Lynelle was an interesting documentary just because I had absolutely no idea about anything that they said. So if you want to learn something entirely new and you don't know a thing about boxing, that's a highly recommended watch. It touches a little less on the social politics of mid-century Australia than the Cool Buru Club did, which is fine because the documentary is about boxing and one specific person. So yeah, it's less intense with the way it speaks about mid-century Australia. But I mean, it still touches on it. You still get an idea of what it was like for Lynelle growing up. And I don't know, I feel like also maybe they talk to some of the other people a bit too much about things they didn't ask Lynelle. Sometimes he had answers for things, but other times it was just friends, family, co-workers talking about him and he didn't have anything to say about it for or against, which is fine. But I like to hear from the person themselves. Unless maybe he just agreed with everything and that would be boring to watch. He also had a little bit of a music career. It wasn't a huge success, but he did enjoy music and he produced some music while he was still a boxer. So I am going to play, I'm pretty sure this is his biggest hit, I Thank You. And this is by Lynelle Rose, of course.

Ken of the Holding Pattern fame has just confirmed that I Thank You by Lionel Rose was indeed the hit that I assumed it was. Okay, still on to music. Bird Island with Round and Round.

Katie Aspel with Chewing Gum. Before that, you heard Bird Island's song, Round and Round. So today, I have discussed two documentaries. This is the Cool Buru Club and Lionel, the documentary about Lionel Rose. Both are available on Canopy. Lionel is also available on SBS On Demand. To find First Nations cinema and documentaries, I highly recommend the streaming services, I guess. That's what they are, but they are websites and they are free and they are Australian owned. I recommend Canopy, the one connected to the library service. So that one's my favorite, of course. SBS On Demand, Broly, and ABC iView. They all have First Nations cinema collections and they're all really good. Canopy is the most diverse and has the biggest collection, though. So, the Cool Buru Club was a shorter documentary from 1996 about the Noongar people of Western Australia and how they created a community dance club when white society was trying to force them to not have a community. Lionel was about the boxer, Lionel Rose, and that's kind of it. It was about mainly his boxing career. I also discussed the visual artist Tracy Moffat, and I recommend searching up her works. She is mainly a photographer, but she also does experimental short films, and she has one feature film called Bedevil from 1993, available to watch on SBS On Demand. Alrighty, I'm going to kick it back to some more music, and then when you hear from me again, I'll just be telling you about the cool film scene of Adelaide coming up in the week. Right now, you're going to hear Emily Warramara with her song Midnight Blues.

Wasting Days by Tia Costello. Before that, Emily Waramura with Midnight Blues. This is, well, we're coming to the end of Magic 8-Ball, the film show. Next up, Smash It Up, as per usual. What is going on in the Adelaide film scene? Well, tomorrow night at the Piccadilly, Phantom of the Paradise is playing, which is such an excellent movie. It's a Brian De Palma film from 1974, and it is a weird. It is a Phantom of the Opera meets Faust, little rock opera. It's great, and I highly recommend seeing it in cinemas because it is just a cinematic masterpiece. Palace Nova, East End at least, is playing some very interesting stuff coming up. On July 16th, there's a filmmaker Q&A with the writer-director and also one of the actors, Joe Bird, of Leviticus, which is an Australian horror film, and it looks really good, but a filmmaker Q&A. That's really cool. The Monday Double next week is Suspiria and Eyes Without a Face. I have only seen Suspiria. This is the 1977 film, and I gotta say, it is really good. It is an Italian film, bit of a strange one for sure, but visually gorgeous as well. You know, I am very much attracted to films with really cool lighting, and that is what Suspiria is known for. I would tell you the plot, but I'm going to be honest, it kind of gets there's a lot going on in this movie, and also not much, but it is a horror film, so that's cool. And the other film is Eyes Without a Face. I believe it's directed by Mario Bava, and I've only seen one of his other movies, which was strange and low budget and didn't really make sense. But Eyes Without a Face is a well-known classic, so, you know, see it. It sounds good. Excitingly, very excitingly, Evil Dead Burn is out today. I am excited. This will be my first Evil Dead movie in cinemas, and I am scared, but not as scared as my brother. I'm getting him to come with me because I watched all the movies with him. I think we gotta watch the next one now. If you guys didn't know, there is going to be another Evil Dead movie after this one, perhaps coming out next year. I believe it would. That one, I believe, is called Evil Dead Wrath and is said to be a prequel. So happens before Evil Dead 1 is set, or Evil Dead 2. I'm still unsure where this franchise starts and ends in terms of canon. Evil Dead Burn, though, I believe is a standalone, as with the 2013 remake and Evil Dead Rise from 2023. Evil Dead, brilliant franchise, and I have hopes for Evil Dead Burn. And I guess we shall see, starting tonight, if it meets expectations. Palace Nova East End is also playing a 4K restoration of Kiki's Delivery Service. They have about 2 sessions per day for the next week, which is awesome. It's a very cute movie, one of my favorites that I watched in class. I didn't watch it, the teacher put it on, totally. Oh, she did. And later on in the month, July 31st, Possession is playing at the Bonfire Horror Club, my favorite club. Possession is another odd movie, but I also watched it for the first time in July, so I think that's very fitting. It is a harrowing watch. In the cinema, I don't know. I kind of liked watching it at home. It felt very claustrophobic.

0: It's the Reckling Community Cup 2026.
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0: Swerve Driver and Son of Mustang Ford, and taken from the CD Rays. And Swerve Driver coming to Australia in September, playing Adelaide here at the Lion Arts Centre on Tuesday night, the 15th of September, for Swerve Driver. Before that, for Dave from Scotty, Roadkill 66, Wet Kiss Insult. A great song that Dave wrote on Negative Gearing, released in 2001. Ben Jill before that, brand new single from Ben, Hurricane. And the Meat Beaters, Killer in the Night from the Prime Cup CD. Rest in peace to Peter Christopher. And for Barry, a couple of tracks from the Oi Chartbusters Volume 1 CD, released out of the UK in 2000. Partisans, Blind Ambition, and Cockney Rejects, Police Car, and of course The Damned up the top, Smash It Up. Part 2 from Machine Gun Etiquette, the 25th anniversary CD, released in 2004, and The Damned are coming to Australia too. Time is 11:25, you are listening to Smash It Up here on 3D 93.7 FM, proudly broadcasting from Ghana Land, and myself and guest announcer James.
1: Hi everybody, welcome to the show. 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
0: And Sister T.
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0: T.
1: With Sister T there.
0: Yeah. For Jenny, she wants to hear some Stranglers, Hang Around, and I'm taking it from the very best of the Stranglers, the Peaches CD.

It's Oscar the Wilde's brand new single, and it's called Sunrise. Before that, Bikini Kill for James and Alien Sheen. That was taken from their first album entitled Pussy Whipped, released out of the USA in 1993. The Casualties and We Are All We Have, and that was taken from that same said album, released out of the USA in 2009. We heard The Cramps for Dave, God Monster, a classic song from The Cramps, and that was taken from Big Beat from Badsville, and that was released in 1997 out of the USA. Multitasking here, loading up a CD, The Tonight Show, documentation from the International Ties CD, and that's brand new, and they are launching that at Grace Emily next Friday night, the 17th of July, and it's their farewell show as well. Nick Vulture, brand new CD from him, and the title track from that, Breaking the Fourth Wall, featuring Ann Timmons on vocals, and for Jenny, The Stranglers, and we heard Hanging Round from Peaches, the very best of CD from The Stranglers. It's 11:49 and you're tuned in to 3D Radio 93.7, listening to Smash It Up with Mark and James. And I'm going to play something from the brand new This Can't Be Today compilation, and The Rain Parade is what I'm going to play. Just let me see what track number that is. Yes, there's no... Wait, on the back, that's where it is. The Rain Parade, track 19. Here they are. The Rain Parade and What She's Done to Your Mind, the album version of it.

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That's Rat Cat, and that song goes back to 1990 from the Tingle CD, That Ain't Bad. And we played the Young Offenders before that last night, a single they released in 2020, and a couple of TISM songs, Greg the Stop Sign from the brand new Machiavelli and the Four Seasons CD. It's a best of, and there's plenty of tracks on that one. And I Go to Werribee from the Best Off double CD release. And just a couple of bands that are playing the Adelaide Beer and Barbecue Festival 2026 at the Drive in the City. Tomorrow night, July 10th, and Saturday night, July 11th, for the Adelaide Beer and Barbecue Festival 2026. Before that, Celibate Rifles for Dave, Jesus on TV, and Cosmic Psychos. Can't come in, both of them, from a brand new Cherry Red compilation, You're No Big Deal. And up top, The Rain Parade, What She's Done to Your Mind, This Can't Be Today, 3-CD compilation, another Cherry Red release, and that was released earlier this year as well. It's 12:13, and I'm going to play another Swerve Driver song, who are playing at the Lions Arts Centre Tuesday, September 15th, and another one from the Rays CD, another classic Swerve Driver from the UK. This was released in 1991, and a song called Rave Down.

This week, the Hotel Metro experimental night on Wednesday with Hand Clap from Nam, Just Yeno and White Columns. Friday night at Della May, Gillian Beebe and Resting Mind Flowers. 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

0: out of Detroit, USA, Mod Lang for Dave. And the last track on the album, Borrowed Time, and that was released earlier this year. In the Morning was the song. And what a great track the G-strings were, James.
1: Yeah, I really liked those.
0: That one really got us going, didn't it? The G-strings and Go Skid Rock from their Greatest Shits LP, and they're out of Spain. And that was released earlier this year as well. And for Dave as well, The Runaways, Mama, We're All Crazy Now, great cover of the Slade song, taken from their fourth LP, released in 1979. And now, The Runaways. And another great cover from Canadian band Bishop's Green, Do Anything You Want to Do, classic Eddie and the Hot Rod song. And that was taken from Back to Our Roots Part 2, released out of Canada in 2016, I think that was. Molly Rocket before that, another year, the opening track from their Dogs Are Barking EP, released earlier this year. Brand new from Lola, Make Things Right. And brand new from Awnings as well, Doggy Dog World. Both of them singles, brand new here at 3D. Both local bands, and Molly Rocket, local band as well. Great local bands. Swerve Driver up the top, Rave Down from the Raise CD, released out of the UK in 1991. And Swerve Driver playing at Lion Arts Centre Tuesday, September 15th. And doing the Raise CD in its entirety plus classics. More on that as it gets a bit closer for Swerve Driver in September. I'm going to play something for Leo now. Proud to be Loud Leo. Tuesday nights here on 3D, 9 p.m. to 11 p.m. every Tuesday. And the Helicopters and Glucifier have been highlighting these albums. And thank you so much, Leo, for handing those CDs to us. And from the Helicopters, I'm going to play a classic, Long Gone Losers, and a Glucifier track from the brand new album as well. And this is from Cream of the Crap, Volume 3, from the Helicopters, and Long Gone Losers.

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band called The Breakers. They hail from the late 70s. And Night After Night, the title track of their LP, which I think has been remastered and reissued this year. Sydney band, The Breakers, goes out to Leo. And Glucifier, what a great track that was. 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

The Ramones and Beat on the Brat and The Jam, The Modern World, and both of them going out to Andrew Kay. And that's it for me. I'm going to leave you a quick song for Matt. The numbers, I couldn't find a no fixed address for you, Matt. So I thought I'd play the numbers for you, Private Eyes from the Numerology CD. Stay tuned for Sister T. She'll take you through the two. I'll be back for Smash It Up next week at 11 a.m. here on a Thursday. Here's the numbers.

0: What's on this week at the Wheatsheaf Hotel, Feverton?
1: Wednesday, the 8th of July, video essay and overdue fiction. Thursday, When Bob Met Johnny, the songs of Bob Dylan and Johnny Cash featuring Cal Williams Jr. and Benjamin Roberts. 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And on Sunday, Alan Fletcher and Jennifer Hanson with Riley Catherall from 4 o'clock.
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Good afternoon, everyone. It's time for Grooving with Sister T for the next hour, bringing you some groovy music, lots of new stuff today, and some old favourites as well. First of all, of course, I have to give a big thanks to Mark and James, who brought you Smash It Up today. And you'll be able to catch at least Mark, maybe James, or maybe Dave next week. They've been doing this for years, and they'll be back for sure next week at 11. But let's get the music going on Grooving with Sister T. And I'm going to begin with another track from Daryl Roberts and Hey Gringo, a band from Melbourne, who have a new album out called Adios Amigo. It's their ninth album, recorded live at Hailstone Studios, and we're going to hear one from it called Look Out, Here I Come. Or is it Look Out, Here I Come? We'll see.

And that's a new one from Ray Beadle, guitarist, of course, well known out of Sydney. And interestingly, he's released it only on vinyl. It was recorded back in October 2020 during lockdown, and it's called Smoking at GT's. Recorded in GT's backyard, and a whole lot of stuff was happening. They were barbecuing, etc., while recording, a few accidents. But anyway, that was their version of Funk 49, which some of you who are old enough may remember the original of that from 1970 from the James Gang, which was Joe Walsh's, I think, first band, and from their first album, Your Album. And that's Ray Beadle's version of it. And yes, as I said, the album is called Smoking at GT's, vinyl only. And we open with Darryl Robertson, Hey Gringo. Apologies for that. I actually have, I was looking at my playlist rather than at the screen. And on my playlist, I had a different track and I changed my mind about which track to play and forgot to change the playlist. So from the new album, Adios Amigo, we actually have one called The Swamp, which is the opening track. And so, yes, check that one out. All right, we're going to move on now with Canadian vocalist Sherry Harding, who has a new album out called Storyland. And the one we'll hear is What's the Matter with My Heart?

And we heard there from Serbian-born guitarist and vocalist Ana Popovic from her latest album released in 2025 called Dance to the Rhythm. That one was Worked Up. And she's been around for quite a while, 3 decades now. She turned 50 this year. And she will be appearing at the Gov on Tuesday, August the 4th, with the Blues Guitar Roadshow. And before that, we had Canadian vocalist Sherry Harding from her latest album, Storyland. We heard What's the Matter with My Heart, all original songs, and she's collaborated with musicians from Muscle Shoals on this album, a whole great number of musicians, too many to name. All right, let's move on now. Another band that are coming here at the end of the month are a band I often play on this show, Cooking on Three Burners. And they also released a new album last year, which was called Cooking the Books. And we'll hear one from it called New Yorker.

some old school soul jazz there, but that's from a brand new album from organist Michel Benibig with his quartet, recorded live at Bernie's last year, and it's called Beautiful Sunset With You. And as well as Michel Benibig, who hails from New Caledonia on organ, you had Australian musician Lachlan Davidson on tenor sax and flute, and Jack Pantsarzis, have I said that right, on guitar. Yeah, so that's called Jackson the Dog. It's often a bit of a problem coming up with names for instrumental tracks. So why not name after your dog? I mean, why not? So that was Michel Benibig with his quartet. And before that, we had Melbourne band Cooking on Three Burners, who have been around quite a while now. They're led by Jake Mason on the organ, and also feature Dan West on guitar and Ivan Kachoyan on the drums. And their latest album, which came out at the end of last year, is called Cooking the Books, and we have one from it called New Yorker. And they'll be appearing here at the Wheatsheaf Hotel on July the 31st with vocalist Stella Angelico, and support will be from local legendary band The Airbenders. We'll be hearing them at the end of the show. So that should be a really good night if you love your Hammond organ and jazzy grooves. Okay, you are grooving with Sister T here on 3D Radio 93.7, and we're about halfway through the program. We're going to hear another track now from the new album by Jesse Valak and the Testaments, also out of Melbourne. Jesse Valak is a very excellent guitarist and singer, but had a setback in 2021 when he had a stroke. But he's kind of looking at the positives that came from that, which sometimes they can. And the new album is called Stroke of Luck, and we're going to hear one from it called Too Busy Making Plans. Here's Jesse Valak.

0: Oh, well, you have to feel sorry for him, don't you? He can't keep a woman satisfied. That is Eddie Cotton and the track's Woman Satisfied from his 2024 release called The Mirror. He's a singer-songwriter and guitarist who hails from Mississippi. And before that, we had Jesse Valak and The Testaments out of Melbourne and a track from the new album, which is a sort of comeback album called Stroke of Luck, Too Busy Making Other Plans. And they will be coming as part of the Blues in the Vines Festival in October. So they'll be coming to McLaren Vale on Saturday the 3rd at Richard Hamilton Wines, and then Sunday, October the 4th at Tim Smith Wines in the Barossa Valley. So that's the October long weekend. And the lineup for the whole day is Frank Sultana from Sydney, Jesse Valak and the Testaments from Melbourne, Isula from Melbourne, Blues Roulette from Melbourne, and local legendary band, the Honey Badgers. So that's a pretty good lineup if you like that kind of music. And what's more, they have early bird tickets, only $50 till the end of the month. The price will go up after that. So anyway, something to think about for the October long weekend. All right, we are going a bit funky now. So last week I had a track lined up by Fred Wesley because it was his birthday, great trombonist who played with James Brown and many others, but he's also released some great solo albums. But I just ran out of time, so I'm slotting it in on today's show. And this is a track from his album With a Little Help from My Friends, and it's called Everywhere is Out of Town. Fred Wesley.
1: Hey, Fred.
2: What?
1: Where we at?
2: You know, we travel all over the world on this bus.

Some serious brass band action there with trombone Shorty leading an 18-piece band known as the New Breed Brass Band out of New Orleans, and that's from what I think is still his latest album released in 2025, Second Line Sunday, released on Treme Records. And before that, the great trombonist Fred Wesley, Everywhere Is Out of Town. And that comes from his 2010 album With a Little Help from My Friends. And helping him out on vocals on that track was Willie Amrod. Well, we'll stay in New Orleans and we're going to hear now from John Cleary. This one is Would I Lie to You?

Well, that familiar music does bring us to the end of the programme once again. That was, of course, John Cleary and Would I Lie to You from his 1999 release called Moonburn. Well, I've got one more track, which is from the Airbenders. Probably have to fade it out because it's quite a long track. But we will hear them with Trouble Number 2, a bit of a classic. They've been performing for many years, and they will be supporting, of course, Cooking on Three Burners. Ken is up next with The Holding Pattern, so stay tuned for Ken, and hopefully I'll catch you same time, same place next week right here on 3D. Enjoy the rest of your day. Sister T signing off.

Hello and welcome to another edition of The Holding Pattern with Ken. I'll be here right through until 4 o'clock when Ian comes along with the Nowhere Fast program. Decided to start off with that lovely little duet from Iron and Wine with Fiona Apple helping out from the 2024 album Light Verse. Lovely track called All in Good Time. And I hope you had a good time last week with Veronica here instead of me. And I hope you'll have a good time this week now that I'm back. As usual, a number of new releases this week on the show, as well as a few things just sort of dug out and played for the hell of it. Going to start off with a band from New South Wales who have been played a fair bit on this station already, I know, but their new single's pretty groovy. This is the Golden Gay Times and their latest single, I'm Not Going Anywhere.

from out of Sydney. That was The Lazy Eyes and their latest single, Always in the Back of My Mind. Sort of interesting little sections in that particular song. We also heard from Queensland, where Gaz Cartwright originates from, and he's just put out an album called Rockin' Tracks, and played a song from that called Dissin' Me. Also played Michael Gabriel and the Quixotics. I'm assuming that's how you pronounce it, as in Don Quixote. Great little single called Musketeers Run. Although there's a little bit of a question mark over whether that is actually the title. We've been sent a digital version of that single to get it on the airwaves, and it's called Musketeers, but on the picture of the cover of that single, it's called Musketeers Run. Guess it doesn't really matter, still a good song. And Michael Gabriel and the Quixotics come from Western Australia. And we kicked off with Golden Gay Times, I'm Not Going Anywhere. And I'm not going anywhere until 4 o'clock, so bad luck. Next bracket is going to be some artists that you may well remember from the distant past, because I guess if you live long enough, everything old becomes new again. And we've got some new releases this week from some Aussie artists who perhaps we haven't heard a lot from the last 30 years. The first of those is the Vita Beats. They're a New South Wales outfit that had one album out back in the 80s called Spot the Spanner. I don't know whether you remember it. And a couple of singles that made a minor splash at the time. I think one was called Audrey and the other one was Boombox, I think. Anyway, they've got a new single out. And this one is just a very simple question. It's called Where?

As I said, a bracket of songs there from bands that have been around once and are going around again. That one was from a local outfit, the Del Webb Explosion, who are good to see them back recording and releasing material. That's their latest single, Too Much Heartache. We also heard from Cattle Truck out of Victoria. They've been releasing things digitally online, I guess, for the last few years, but I guess they're going for the big push now with their second ever studio album, Welcome to Our Blues, which has come out with a lead single, Tear Us Apart, nothing to do with NXS at all. Cattle Truck, of course, you might remember, had a pretty good version of Ashton Gardner and Dyke's Resurrection Shuffle out back in the 80s that made the top 40, at least the lower reaches of it. A song that wasn't a new release but has been obviously dusted off for reissue 40 years down the track is Rabbit's Wedding's Ride Out from their In Truth About Road release, which came out in 1986. A trio of songs have been issued this week, I guess, in the lead up to that particular release being pushed back into the stores and back onto streaming services. And about time too. Rabbit's Wedding, of course, out of Perth, and came out around about that same time that Chad's Tree, Martha's Vineyard, early Triffids, Black Eyed Susans, etc., sort of had a sound. None of them sounded the same, but were sort of all mining the same mood, I think. And we started that bracket with the Vita Beats, as I said, husband and wife team, Andrew and Lissa Barnum, back together again as the Vita Beats after many years, and their single Where has just been released. It's 18 minutes to 3, you're listening to 3D Radio. This is The Holding Pattern with Ken, and I'm going to play there's another new release that's not quite a new release, Greg Williams. A much-admired Australian singer-songwriter who's been around for a while as well, back in the early days with the Every Brothers and the Young Home Buyers, etc., put out an album back in 2024 called Stone on Stone, and there was a song on there called This Life, which he's just released this week as three or four different versions to give it a push again. So we're going to play a track from that EP. In fact, we're going to play the first version of This Life, which is subtitled This Life, First Life.

Don't know what to say about that one. Don't really know anything about the artist either. They're a very mysterious outfit called Club Bistro. Their press release just gives the name of the artist and nothing else. And that's their latest single, or his latest single. You never know these days whether there's more than one person in an outfit. And a track called Bachelor's Handbag. Also heard from Victorian recording artist Astral High and their new single Mended Hearts, which followed on from Moonbrain and their new single Slow Monkey, which was quite nice. And Greg Williams at the top of the bracket, as I say, with a reissue of a song from 2 years ago, This Life. So it's about time we played some local new releases, I suppose, because they've been from all over the country, bar Adelaide. So at 2 minutes to three, it's never too late to have some local colour. And this is The Sundials and their new single, Colours.

released back in April, the Mesmerize EP, and that track from it called Meet You There by local outfit Soulbird. Really quite like the way that builds towards the end there. Also heard three brand newies from local artists, Big Sexy Music, with a track from their In Your Garden release, which has just come out, played Brooklyn Kiss. Also played Somnium from the Pollinate album, and the track was Mrs. Monotone, another goodie. And kicked off with the Sundials and Colours, their new single. Lots of local talent in that little bracket. 14 minutes past three, you're listening to 3D Radio with Ken here on The Holding Pattern. And, well, it's time to wallow a little bit. Going to play you some moody country songs in this next bracket. First up is Amanda Shires, ex-partner of Jason Isbell. And Amanda put out an album back in 2025 called Nobody's Girl after the breakup. And it was a pretty no-holds-barred account of what happened, I guess, with a little bit of poetic license thrown in, I guess. But I'm going to choose a song from it that is perhaps the least direct in terms of commenting on broken relationships, etc. This is Amanda Shires from that album, and this is a song called Strange Dreams.

0: a band called A Million Dollars in Pennies from an album called Decade in Spin. In fact, that was the title track, Decade in Spin. That album came out back in 2020, A Million Dollars in Pennies, hail from a town called Revelstoke up in the Canadian Rockies. We also heard from Caroline Spence from her 2022 album True North, played a track, I Know You Know Me. Beautiful little bit of high lonesome sound there for you. That song is also available on whatever music streaming service you have as a duet with Matt Berninger from The National, which is perhaps an even better version, but just didn't have it with me today. A duet from Margot Price and Billy Strings, a delicious piece of melancholy there called Too Stoned to Cry from Margot Price's album from last year, Hard-Headed Woman. And we kicked off with Amanda Shires from her album of last year, Nobody's Girl, and the song Strange Dreams. It's right on 3:30. I've got half an hour to go of the holding pattern. Ian's just walked in. In fact, we got a bunch of Ian's in the studio at the moment. So they're getting ready for the next show. But still got some music to play here at the moment. And this one is from another album that came out last year. And it's an album that gathered together some early demos and rehearsal tapes by The Faces after they dropped the small from their name, The Small Faces, and became The Faces. So this album was released last year. It was called Early Steps and contains a few sort of rough gems as the band were sort of trying to knock some songs into shape. Includes a bit of studio talk at the start, so don't adjust your sets. It is just a little bit of Rod Stewart and the boys talking before they hammer out a track called Train.
1: On the Shit, it's called.
2: One.
1: Haven't been having a lot of luck just lately, blues.
3: Give me the lowdown on your fucking style.
1: Can you hear me, Roddy Wood?
3: Yeah.
2: Right, ready?
3: Come on, man.
2: It's a little red. Oh, sorry.
3: Hey.
1: Yeah, bump to bar.

Ahoo hey. Can you turn the voice up a bit on the cans? Ahoo hey. Right.

The band that they based the Partridge Family on all those years ago and launched a whole heap of teeny bopper careers. That was the Cowsills and a track called Is It Any Wonder from their 1998 album Global. Yes, the Cowsills came back again after a long lull and they'd all grown up and have put out some wonderful power pop filled melodic albums in the meantime. We also heard a live version of the English or the British Beat, whichever you want to call them, the Beat, from the Beat at the BBC CD, which came out last year, and played a track there from the John Peel show from March the 29th, 1982, a live version of Save It for Later. You also heard from Bob Mould, ex Husker Du, of course, and Sugar. And from his album from last year, Here We Go Crazy, we played Hard to Get. And at the start of that little bracket, The Faces jamming in the studio there in Barnes, I think it was. A track called Train from the release Early Steps, which also came out last year. It's 14 minutes to three. I've got 14 minutes to try and cram as many new releases in as I can before Ian takes over the airwaves. So first up, we're going over to New South Wales and we're playing an outfit called Dream Good. And this is their latest single called Your Ego or Yo Ego.

of Sydney. That was a band called Killing Floor, but not F-L-O-O-R, more F-L-A-W, Killing Floor. And they've got a new album out called Better Late Than Never, and that was a song from that album called Magic Sam, which I guess is a song about the old blues man. Went to Melbourne before that with the Voodoo Dudes and their latest single, She Looks Like. She Looks Like Iggy Pop, they were singing. How unfortunate. And we also heard from Dream Good and their new single, Your Ego, to start that little bracket that's almost brought us to the end of the show. So thanks for listening, and hope you enjoyed it. I'll be back next week with another Holding Pattern. In just a few minutes, Ian will be here with the Nowhere Fast show. Going to finish off with a song from the upcoming album. Doesn't come out till next month. The album's called The Confuser, and it's the latest one from that sort of, I guess, individual called Robin Hitchcock. Very individual. His new album has a couple of goodies on it. That out of those that have been released so far, I think this is the best. This is My Dead Astronaut, and that'll take us out. So, as I said, thanks for listening, and tune in just a few minutes for Nowhere Fast.

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Hello, Adelaide. You're listening to 3D Radio, and this program is called Nowhere Fast. Happy NAIDOC week, and thought I'd start the show off with an absolute ripper of a track from Yotu Yindi. The song is Tribal Voice, and from the album Tribal Voice. He's got so many great songs. It was a hard one to pick which one to play. Yes, hopefully everyone's having a lovely day. I got a bit of the sniffles, so swung by Chemist Warehouse, a pharmacy, and got some stuff to soothe it, so you can hear my voice today. Otherwise, it'd be extra congested. But anyway, let's continue on. I've got a song from a local band in the early 80s, Nouveau Bloc, and this one's... I think it's an instrumental. At least there's a lot of instrumental in it. And it's Well of Souls. So yes, hopefully you enjoy.

Hello, it's Ian back on the microphone to speak to you and tell you what tracks you just heard. We had Nouveau Bloc, then we had Systematics with International Voltage, but the Nouveau Bloc one was Well of Souls. I confused myself because I thought I only played three tracks, but I played four tracks overall. And then we had the Sea Monsters with Luxury, and then we just had Dick Dimorphic. And the Dick is spelled D-I-K, just for the fans at home. And that band is from England, but the Sea Monsters are from Australia, and the Systematics are from Australia too, and Nouveau Bloc is from little old Adelaide. So some big throwbacks there from a time that I wasn't even alive in. But going forward, as we do, is going to be Pop Negative Wastard, and it's their song Kerosene, but it is a cover of a Steve Albini song, this one has more lyrics in it, and it also is all in Welsh. I came across this band randomly through the week, and I was like, whoa, this is such a cool sound for an 80s group, for them to stick to their guns of wanting to make a very obscure pop music all in Welsh. And when you look them up, it's just two members. The lady, she does all the instrumental stuff, and the guy only sings in it. And very DIY sounding, but almost has this feel of like a kind of a noise blended in with a very post-punk lo-fi synthy stuff. So yes, let's see you enjoy it. It's got some attitude to it, as in like gets a bit raw and rowdy, but yes, enjoy. This is Pop Negative Wastard and their song Kerosene. Enjoy.

Wicked, I would say. Let me back announce those for you. Also, by the way, my name's Ian, and you're listening to the show Nowhere Fast, and this radio station is 3D Radio in Adelaide, the biggest alternative progressive station here in South Australia. So yes, let's back announce. We had Under Two Flags just then with their song Early Sunday Morning. That is a beauty, if I do say so myself. I only came across them recently too. I try to give you the fresh produce that I've just picked out myself. Maybe tracks that you already know, but fresh for me, you know. And I'm deep diving, I'm scouring, I'm looking in through the dirt to find that golden potato, you know. Before that, we had Crash Course in Science, not to be confused in Crash Course Insanity, which is a show on Wednesdays here. But yes, Crash Course in Science with their song No More Hollow Doors. I believe they're a US group from the early 80s. And then before that, we had Pop Negatif Wastad with their song Kerosene. And yeah, that's that Welsh group I was speaking of. And their cool Welshness, if that's ever been said, yes, inspired me to deep dive in some Welsh history. And I came across a cool podcast called Tales for Wales, a Welsh history podcast. And it's these two guys, they're generally just cracking open beers, and they actually have such a great knowledge of Welsh history. And just learning about, you know, how poor Wales had been oppressed for so long. And but it's very interesting because, yeah, growing up when you're a kid, you just think of, you know, the United Kingdom as one big unanimous blob or so. But you realize there's lots of different nations within it, and ones that have been oppressed, and so that history was quite fascinating. I think it was, they had a four-part, or it's ongoing at the moment, series about Owen Glyndwr, and I'm probably butchering that because I'm not fluent in Gaelic language, but that one's been catching my eye. I've already finished part four, and I'm waiting for them to drop number five. But anyway, I digress. That was my special interest of the week, but persevering onwards, let me get into a little bit of Croatian music. This is kind of alternative pop, indie pop from there. The band's called Svevmirko, and this song is Miris Grada. So yes, enjoy. It's a pretty cool sounding.

Hello, it's Ian again. Just saying hello, and also going to play you the last songs. I think I'm going to be able to fit an extra one, which is perfect. But let me back announce for you and let you know what I played. Started off that bracket with Croatian group Svemirko and their song Mira Skrada, and I came across that band actually through Hector Gachan, who's an Australian artist, and he shared it on his Instagram one day or so, and I was like, ooh, let me have a little look-see, and I ended up getting hooked to them for about a couple of weeks, I just always had that in the headphones for a while, so there was a bit of a throwback for me. And then after that, new discovery, because the other Ian here let me know about a indie jangle group that from Adelaide called Sweet William, and so I had a look-see and I picked out their song Calendar from their Ambiguous EP. I'm gonna have to listen a bit more to Sweet William, and

that into the Eurovision Song Contest to try to break through that way. So some niche little history there. But that group didn't seem to go much further than those singles there. But I liked that one. That was Softness by Dorothy. I thought it was quite quirky. But going on, I'm going to play another little obscure track, and this one's by Silver Leaf, and the song's called Hey. It kind of makes me think of M83 if they were in the 80s and a little bit more alternative. I don't know. Hopefully that makes sense to you in some way when you listen to it, but it's very cute. Let me play it for you. All right. See you next week on New FAST. This is 3D Radio. See you again. Bye-bye, and stay tuned for Jamie. I'm excited to hear what he has to play.

Yeah, you are tuned into 3D Radio 93.7 FM. Name of this program is Follow the Sound. My name's Jamie, and the song we just heard then was Follow the Sound by the Dolly Rocker Movement from their album A Purple Journey into the Mod Machine. Now here's, let's play some local bands. Here's the Low Tide Wrecks with Leavin' from their Wrecked demo.

Yeah, that was Ben Gell with Hurricane, his latest single. Before that, The Empty Heads with Bin Day. And The Low Tide Wrecks up the top there with Leaving. And there are three Adelaide artists. And now here's an American artist with an Australian artist. Here's Lydia Lunch with Roland S. Howard with a song called Cisco Sunset, which is included on this new Ace Records released compilation called Dressed in Black, Goth Divas from the Dark Side, 1941 to 2025.

Yeah, we started out that bracket of songs with Lydia Lunch and Roland S. Howard and Cisco Sunset, taken from a new compilation called Dressed in Black, Goth Divas from the Dark Side, 1941 to 2025, donated to the station by Andrew Kay, who does the Mysterioso show and Steppin' Out programs. And after that was The Damned from their 1985 album Phantasmagoria with their Shadow of Love song. Yeah, that's that kind of cowpunk kind of music that was popular back then. And after that was the March Violets with Walk Into the Sun, who were a Leeds band in the 80s. And just now was Joy Division from Manchester with Love Will Tear Us Apart. And if you're into that kind of 80s alternative music, new wave, post-punk alternative, gothic, you might like to get along to the Hymn Bar, H-Y-M-N Bar, on Grenfell Street on Saturday night. From 8 p.m. where there'll be DJs playing vinyl records of music of that period. So if you want to relive your 1980s youth and reminisce, you might like to get to there. The night is called Heartland. And up next, here's another Leeds band from the 80s, taken from a three-disc compilation called Where Were You? Independent Music from Leeds, 1979 to 1989. Here's Ghost Dance with Celebrate.

Life is short, filled with stuff, don't know what for.

Yeah, that was the Screaming Tribesmen with their big hit single, Date with a Vampire. They were a Brisbane band in the 80s. Real garage rock style. Before Screaming Tribesmen, UK band Sex Beat with their song Sweat. And they probably may have been influenced by the Gun Club. And they opened for the Cramps. They toured with the Cramps when the Cramps played the UK one time. And the Cramps were before Sex Beat with a new kind of kick we heard. And before that, American band, another American band, The 3 O'Clock with a Cantaloupe Girlfriend. And up the top, Leeds from the Leeds UK scene, Ghost Dance with Celebrate. And now here's another Australian band from that time period. Here's The Passengers with Face With No Name.

Yeah, that was The Verge with I Will Make You Live from the CD Good Love All I Need to Put My Mind at Ease. And they're an 80s Adelaide band from about 1984, I think, who reformed as well. And every now and then they do gigs and things. That was from their CD, which includes their singles as well as a live recording they did at the Grace Emily a while back. It was a good gig. And before The Verge, The Smithereens with Beauty and Sadness, and The Passengers before that with Face with No Name. And yeah, now here's a local band, The Public Eye, from their Public Eye album, the song Where Are You? And they're playing at the Wheatsheaf Hotel on Sunday the 19th. So make sure all you Public Eye fans get along to that one. Public Eye, Where Are You?

0: What's on this week at the Wheatsheaf Hotel, Theberton?
1: Wednesday, the 8th of July, video essay and overdue fiction. Thursday, When Bob Met Johnny, the songs of Bob Dylan and Johnny Cash featuring Cal Williams Jr. and Benjamin Roberts. Friday, The Satellites. Saturday, The Firebolts and Johnny Turner's Sextet. And on Sunday, Alan Fletcher and Jennifer Hansen with Riley Catherall from 4 o'clock.
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0: Come, the Anchors!

We started off that bracket of songs with The Public Eye and Where Are You from their Public Eye album, then The Wet Taxis with Sailor's Dream. They were a great band back in the day. The Tonight Show just after that with The Weight from their latest International Ties album. And just now was The Mystery Machine with She's Not Mine, and they were an American 80s garage rock revival band. And now here's a 60s band, The Wheels, with Bad Little Woman.

This week at the Hotel Metro, experimental night on Wednesday with Hand Clap from Nam, Just Yeno and White Columns. Friday night at Della May, Gillian Bede and Resting Mind Flowers. Saturday, July 11th, Desire, Histamine from Sydney, Mind Race and Blood War. Coming soon to the Hotel Metro, Divers from Nam on the 18th of July and Superdose Gangway on the 31st of July. 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

Yeah, UK freak band there, The Creation with How Does It Feel to Feel. Before that one, Jeffrey R. Rosetto, singer-songwriter from Canada, with Poly Ceremony, which is his latest single. What an epic, fantastic sound that was. And The Wheels before that, an Irish rhythm and blues band from the 60s with Bad Little Woman, a song also covered by The Shadows of Night, and later on many other bands such as the Exploding White Mice. You've been listening to Follow the Sound with myself, Jamie. Stay tuned for the Elevate show coming up next. The last song we'll play today is The Sunday Reads and Colt Girl. And I'll be back next Thursday. Thanks for listening. I hope you've enjoyed it. See ya.

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My name is Bella. I will be with you for the next half hour. This is Cassie Headrest.

That was Fontaine's DC with Roman Holiday straight off the vinyl. You didn't hear me play it at the wrong speed. And before that was a Kiwi band called School Fair with a song from their new album, Unexpected Violence, and that song was Nervous in the Service. Before that you heard Unforgiving Girl, She's Not Anne, but the single version by Carsey Headrest. Up next I've got Trophy Wife with So Hard. This is coming from their album that's coming out tonight, which I'm so keen for. Their album's called Pathetic. This is the leading single.

0: is Childhood's End by Pink Floyd. It's got a bit of a long start, but that's all right. How did you find your second show, Bella?
1: Second show, I played vinyl at the wrong speed. That was fun.
0: That's okay.
1: Yeah, it was fun. I got to play a lot of like songs that I really, really loved when I was like a bit younger. So it was a very nice little nostalgic set.
0: I feel like my set's going to be quite similar. I have a couple tracks that I haven't listened to in a couple years that make me feel a lot. But I'm Ella and I'm doing the Elevate show now. So I hope you like my tracks and I hope you like this one.

That was local legends Empty Threats with their song Hope Deny off of their really awesome album Happy Birthday. And the song before that was Anna by Camp Cope, who are a band from Australia somewhere. I actually forget exactly where they're from. Melbourne, Bella has just told me. And they that song was inspired by Anna Jevons, who wrote oh my God, she did Anime, the really cool album that just came out. And I'm going to stop yapping now because I've got a really good bracket coming up with some good morning, which reminds me of certain people that I love very much. And I hope that you guys enjoy this bracket.

That was My Love by Ella Ion or Ella Ion. I always forget and get them mixed up. That was from her most recent release, Liminal Archive. She's such a beautiful local artist. She does amazing things. Next, we've got some older tracks. One is by Neil Young, the other is by The Water Boys. I hope you enjoyed the last bracket. I really love those songs. They make me feel something warm and fuzzy in my heart, and I know that they're a bit sad, but these ones will hopefully uplift you. So enjoy.

0: That one was A Girl Called Johnny by The Waterboys. It's an awesome song. I think the saxophone is so sexy. Me and Ian are in the studio looking at each other, just talking about how good that song is. It's such a banger. We are now just going to chat a little bit about some upcoming gigs this weekend and next weekend that we think you should get out to, Bella.
1: So on the 11th of July, which is this Saturday, we have the Rewind fundraiser at Rewind. Very important gig, raising money for a very good cause. If you're free, you should definitely go over to it.
0: Yeah, the fundraiser is to, support future endeavors for Rewind as they lose their warehouse space that they've lived in and used for so long, which I think is so lovely. And also there's a gig next weekend, July 19th, based on inclusivity and uplifting new musicians at the Rob Roy Hotel. It's at 1 p.m. It's a matinee show, so you should definitely get out there if you've got a free Sunday. We do have more time for one more song, so I'm going to play the Tullamarines and have a great night. Have a good drive home. If you want to look at the list of songs that we just played because you liked our set, then check out 3D Radio, follow 3D Radio, and yeah, goodbye.

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Surfing with the Howling Dogs was lifted from their new album, Frank Sultana and the Honey Badgers Live. Now, of course, Frank Sultana is a Sydney singer-songwriter and guitarist who won the International Blues Challenge in Memphis back in 2023. The same year, the local outfit, Adelaide outfit, the Honey Badgers, finished in the finals of the International Blues Challenge. That's how they actually met. And their album, Frank Sultana and the Honey Badgers Live, was recorded live at the Port Noarlunga Blues Festival in November of last year at the Port Noarlunga Arts Centre. And the production on the album is very nice indeed. 9 original Frank Sultana songs. And you can pick that one up from the Honey Badgers Bandcamp site. And I think they've got a limited run of CDs available. Maybe if you're going to Echuca, you might be able to pick one up because the Honey Badgers and Frank Sultana are playing at the Echuca Blues Festival this year, which is happening in 2 or 3 weeks, I think. Something else that's happening involving Frank Sultana, he is doing a one-off gig at the Semaphore Workers Club with the Chris Finnan Band, supported by Armin and Lachlan. That's Friday the 17th of July down at the Semaphore Workers Club. Frank Sultana with the Chris Finnan Band, supported by Armin and Lachlan, and tickets are available for that show via Try Booking. Well, tonight on Blues Power, plenty of new music, including from Greg Piccolo and Heavy Sauce, Jovan Webb and Giles Robson, amongst others. And of course, as always, there'll be plenty of classic older music as well. If you love the blues, make sure you stay tuned.

got Valentines and Grants, just to name a few. They got teachers, they got bells, and let's not forget Cutty Sock. When your budget's running low, one of those or

Giles Robson is a blues music award-winning singer-songwriter and virtuoso harmonica player who hails from the UK. His 13th album is called Nine Blues Originals. It's a duo album that features Manny Frizzotti on acoustic and resonator guitar. The new album by Giles Robson, Nine Blues Originals, is out now and available via iTunes and Amazon. And from it, I played you a song called Cheap and Blended. And before that, Ron Thompson and the Resistors, an outfit from California that were led by singer-songwriter and guitarist Ron Thompson. He was a sought-after sideman back in the day, playing with the likes of Big Mama Thornton, Lowell Fulson, and also Etta James. He also found time to release 8 albums as a band leader, including Magic Touch, which came out in 1998 on the Poor Boy label. From the Ron Thompson and the Resistors album Magic Touch, I played you the title track. And we kicked off the bracket with Elmore James recording for Checker Records in Chicago in January of 1953, an instrumental called Country Boogie. Well, Jovan Webb is a singer-songwriter and multi-instrumentalist from Baton Rouge, Louisiana. He first rose to prominence on the American version of the TV show The Voice, but we'll try not to hold that against him. His second album has just been released. It's called Son of a Sinner. It's a good one too. 10 of the 11 tracks are original tunes. The new album from Jovan Webb, Son of a Sinner, is out now on the Blind Pig record label. And from it, this song is called Pray For Me.

Mark Broussard there, the blues and soul singer-songwriter from Carenco in Louisiana. His latest album has 14 original blues tunes, and it features Joe Bonamassa and Josh Smith on guitar. The new album from Mark Broussard is called Chance Worth Taking. It's out now on Joe Bonamassa's Keeping the Blues Alive label. And from it, I played you a song called Satisfaction Guaranteed. And at the beginning of that bracket, Jovan Webb, Pray For Me, was lifted from his new release, Son of a Sinner. Well, Greg Piccolo is a singer-songwriter and multi-instrumentalist, best known for being a virtuoso tenor sax player. He's from Westerly, Rhode Island, and has long been a core member of Rhode Island outfit Room Full of Blues. In fact, he's been in that outfit for some 25 years. He's also found time to release 5 albums as a band leader with his band Heavy Juice, including

Rip off Raskolnikov there, the Austrian singer-songwriter and guitarist who's now based in Hungary. He's just released his 16th album. It's called Budapest Days, out now on the XLNT label. 11 original songs on the new album from Rip off Raskolnikov, Budapest Days, including the song I played for you, which was The Clouds and the Rain. And before that, Sean Costello, the singer-songwriter and guitarist out of Atlanta, Georgia, with such a nice take there on the gospel standard, Going Home, from his fourth album, We Can Get Together. And very sadly, he passed away just after that album was released in 2008. He was only 28 years of age. Terrible tragedy. And at the beginning of the bracket, Greg Piccolo and Heavy Juice, Let's Play It in the Car, was lifted from their new album, Who Knows What the Future Holds. Well, you're tuned to Blues Power here on 3D Radio, 93.7 FM, on air, online, and also available live or on demand via the 3D Player app. My name's Mick. I'm with you until 9 o'clock. It's a pleasure to have your company.

Cain is Abel. That's a local outfit, the Streamliners there, a song lifted from their 2009 album Signs, their third studio album. And that album will be the feature at their next show, which is at the Semaphore Workers Club this coming Saturday, July 11. It's the third in the five album feature shows that they're playing across 2026. The Streamliners are playing live this Saturday night, July 11, at the Semaphore Workers Club. They'll be kicking off at 8:30, and tickets are available now via Try Booking. And before the Streamliners, Calvin Levy, a singer-songwriter and guitarist from Pine Bluff, Arkansas, who recorded a handful of singles for various labels in the 60s and 70s. And I played you the only hit that he had, a thing called Cummins Prison Farm that he recorded at B&M Studio in Little Rock, Arkansas in 1968. And the song was actually about the prison experiences of one of his brothers. But Calvin Levy himself ended up passing away in a jail in 1991. He was serving life plus 25 years. For drug offences, a sentence that was later commuted to just 75 years. They certainly didn't muck around with their sentences back in those days over in the States. Before Calvin Levy, Sugar Ray Nokia and the Blue Tones, the West Coast outfit, led of course by Sugar Ray Nokia, a fine harmonica player and singer-songwriter. And from the album that they released, recorded in the Netherlands on Natural Records in 2025, called Blues from Subculo, and a fine version of T-Bone Walker's Mean Old World that featured Rusty Zinn in great form on guitar. And way back at the beginning of that bracket, Little Willie Anderson, who was a Chicago harp player and singer-songwriter who based his playing on Little Walter's playing. He actually worshipped Little Walter. He ended up being Little Walter's valet and driver for quite some time in Chicago as well. But he was a talented harmonica player in his own right. In fact, he spent quite some time in Johnny Young's band in Chicago. Johnny Young was a big star for quite some time there in the 1960s, and he eventually recorded that one album as a band leader, an album called Swingin' the Blues that came out on Blues Over Blues Records in 1968. And I played you a tune from that album, an instrumental called Been Around, that featured Robert Lockwood on guitar and also Fred Bilo on the drums. Quite a talented band that he had supporting him on that album. Well, King Leo Liddell, the harmonica player and singer-songwriter who's based in Dunedin, New Zealand, has gotten together with his son Oscar Liddell, the singer-songwriter and guitarist who's based in Melbourne, and they've recorded an album called King Leo and Son. The album was recorded in New Zealand, a fairly even mix of covers and originals, and it's a fine album. I really enjoyed it, listening to it, and it's not as yet available. I'll certainly keep you informed. Going to give you a sneak preview from the new album by King Leo Liddell and Oscar Liddell. It's called King Leo and Son, and this is an original tune called Nothing You Can Do.

Local duo Mick Kidd and Dave Blight, a song called 5½ Nucky Street from their newly released album Borderline Blue, which is available now from their Bandcamp site. Or if you'd rather buy a CD copy, I'm sure Mick Kidd will have them available tomorrow night, Friday the 10th of July, when he plays at the Prancing Pony Brewery up there at Mount Barker. That will kick off at 5 p.m. Mick Kidd at the Prancing Pony Brewery, Mount Barker, tomorrow night, the 10th of July. And before Mick Kidd and Dave Blight, Beyond 1969, an outfit from Connecticut led by Tom the Suit Forced on vocals and guitar. They started out playing what they call hippie covers from the 1960s, but their latest album is an all-original blues album called Back to the Blues, which you can buy now from tomthesuitforced.com. And from that new release, I played you a song called Coming Back to the Blues. And at the beginning of the brackets, King Leo and Son, the new album which will be out shortly from Oscar Liddell and King Leo Liddell. And from it I played you an original song from them called Nothing You Can Do. Earl Guitar Williams is a singer, songwriter and guitarist from Bessemer, Alabama. And his fourth album has just been released. It's called The Soul King of Bessemer, Alabama. It's out now on the Music Maker label. And from it, this song is called Bring Me My Shotgun.

shotgun and carried on back to the house. Yeah, that's what I said. Come get the shotgun.

Sydney outfit Dom Turner and the Rural Blues Project with the traditional song that was popularised back in the day by Leadbelly, Haul Away Joe in the Pines, lifted from their album Sit Tight, which came out in 2023 and it's still available from Dom Turner's Bandcamp site. And Dom Turner is teaming up with Jeff Lang and they are doing a tour together, which includes Adelaide, three dates in Adelaide or Adelaide and its surrounds. And they are two absolute legends of the Australian blues and roots scene, playing Friday the 17th of July at Trinity Sessions, Saturday the 18th up in the hills at the Three Brothers Arms, and then Sunday the 19th they're down south at Goolwa at the Murray Delta Duke Joint. You can get your tickets now via jefflang.com. Also in that bracket was Sauce Boss, the singer-songwriter and guitarist out of Florida, a song called I Wouldn't Mind It from his new album With Extra Sauce, available now from sauceboss.com. Well, you've been tuned to Blues Power here on 3D Radio 93.7 FM, on air, online, and also available live or on demand via the 3D Player app. My name's Mick. We'll be back next Thursday evening from 7:30 with another edition of Blues Power. I'm going to leave you with veteran Chicago guitarist Dave Spector and a tune from the album he released last year, Live at Space, on the Delmark record label. It's an instrumental called New West Side Stroll. Thanks very much for listening and stay tuned for Michelle Hunter.

It is very close to 5 minutes after 9 p.m. and it's a Thursday night. And it's Roots and Branches, folk and roots and beyond, sometimes quite beyond. But that, in fact, with Michelle Hunter, hello, that story's already been told, but here we are for another edition of the show. That was a brand new song which has just suddenly appeared from Adelaide band Goldstein, their first recording in about 4 years or so, as you might have gathered, called Leave It Behind. It's the same lineup as they've had for a while, but yeah, Goldstein are back, and that's the evidence thereof. Hopefully that means there's more to come as well. But Goldstein, Leave It Behind. So on the show tonight, well, you know, a whole bunch of different songs that share the same notes and many of the same words, and yet are quite distinctive in their own way. Remarkable. Do stay with us to learn more between now and 11 p.m. Lots of new releases, all the usual stuff. This is the time, however, for the feature rarity, finding an album which is rare in one way or another, playing a few songs from it. This is definitely one of those ones where you'll want to check the playlist afterwards to see how things are actually spelt and pronounced. We're going to France in the year of 1977. A band called Tarantule, who only released one self-titled album, and there's not a whole lot to be found out about them in the meantime. An acoustic group playing traditional French music, sort of similar to Malicorn in various ways. A cappella singing along with the vocals, along with the instruments as well, which include interesting things like the psaltery, the mandocello, the hurdy-gurdy, Portuguese guitar, etc. So I'm just going to play the music because there's not much else to be said about Tarantule, but it's nice and rare. The first one, I've got the English titles, and this is from an online translator, so it'll either be right or it won't. Each track is a medley of various tunes. The first one is a selection of brawls, apparently called Scottish Sayings, followed by The Deserter from a regiment I can't pronounce. And then the third one is called Tune, based on Hassler's Galliard. It'll all be on the playlist when we get to it. But from 1977 from France, this is the band Tarantule.

So, that gives a pretty fair indication of the French band Tarantule from their one and only and self-titled album from 1977. A four-piece band. Apparently one of them went off and formed a group that played the music of the Balkans, and another one formed a famous Breton band called T-Jazz, if that helps. But that was Tarantule. Three tracks, each being medley, that last one being in English, The Miller's Bird and Before Two. Like I say, these are from a translator, so they may not be quite right. The one in the middle, first tune was The Galleons, then something like, it can't possibly be Lords Know Who Gold Goes, but that's what we got. And the first one, as I mentioned, Brawls, Scottish Sayings, etc. It will all be there in black and white in the actual original French titles on the playlist for tonight's show, which goes up on the show Facebook page. Search for Roots and Branches Australia. The playlist will go up ASAP after the show finishes. It will all make far more sense when you can actually look at it as opposed to trying to hear me pronounce such things. But Tarantule was the band, and that was the feature rarity on the show tonight. 9:25. Let us come back to 2026. Another band who this time last week I hadn't heard of, American three-piece called Bandits on the Run. The short description being three subway rats in a trench coat, also described as an indie folk pop Americana outfit with three lead singers, a guitar, a cello, a suitcase drum, an accordion, and various toy instruments. They're from Brooklyn, New York, and they play everywhere from subway platforms to concert halls. Their album, their new album, is called Rough Magic. This is Bandits on the Run. This is called Love Pass Through.

A lovely song, and an honest song indeed, from Adelaide singer-songwriter Solly Fern, an EP called Into Halves, which has been out a little while, I think. She left classical vocal studies in 2020 to pursue her own path. Good thing she did too. Her music speaks to the unmoored children of divorce and anyone fighting for their dreams while simply surviving. And that was the title track, Solly Fern with Into Halves. In the middle, from Melbourne, under the name of Field Dream, which is pretty much Melbourne producer, songwriter, multi-instrumentalist Josh Walton, has put out three EPs. This is the third one. You'd think I would have the name of it, wouldn't you? But it's from the third EP. And the piece I played was called 1104 from Field Dream. I'll get those details and put that on the playlist as well. And started with American three-piece Bandits on the Run from their new album Rough Magic, and a song called Love Pass Through. Excellent chance I'll have room for another one from them later on. 9:40 is the time. 3D Radio is the station. Roots and Branches is the show. You might remember I played a song last week from Emmy Ryan, based in both Melbourne and Alice Springs, the song called Together. I suppose in the old days this would have been, it wouldn't have been an A-side and a B-side. It's like two separate singles. But this is an instrumental, and also from a debut album, but that's not out till February. Anything I need to read from that? Not really. But this one was actually played live around the microphone with no auto-tune or overdubs or anything like that. Two tunes. The first one called Dundurriga Dorrigo, followed by Jakadri Gap. This is Emmy Ryan.

I played one you may recall last week from Melbourne, the singer-songwriter Tim Clark. He's the one who's the counsellor who decided, as in one who counsels, who decided one day to make an album. But when they say one day, it was recorded over 6 years, but it's very real and based on, I guess, what one might expect a counsellor to write about if he was writing songs. The album called Ghosts of the D1 Drain, and that song

Just a mere few minutes away from 10 o'clock already. Now, Adelaide band The Public Eye, I've played them on the show before. Their debut album went 26 on last year's station's Top 101. They're playing a gig. They really are. On Sunday, July the 19th at the Wheatie, The Public Eye, from their self-titled album, which came out last year. This is The Public Eye, a song called Where Are You?

0: down together into the valley of Tezwa to collect a special kind of strong grass called mutairo, which makes excellent brushes.
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1: eyes of the man-made monster lives in the clutches on imperialism and dissects your body, bitch.

You may well be wondering who you're just listening to. We started with Adelaide band The Public Eye from their self-titled album of last year and a song called Where Are You? Playing at the Wheaties Sunday afternoon, July 19. Free, I'm fairly sure. And then we suddenly leapt over to Algeria with the band Imahan and their fourth album Esam, or in English Lightning. So desert blues, but their own individual take on it is pretty much what they're about. And the song called Tamiditin from Imahan. And just then, I played a couple last week from South African musician, composer, sonic poet and creative producer Dumama. The album is called Towards an Expanse, and that song called Mama Carries from Dumama. Magical stuff, I must say. 1014, 3D Radio. Let us come back local, and another one from local singer-songwriter Ben Sutto. And I've got his age here as 18, maybe a year or two older than that now, but 18, Adelaide. Again, it says pop artist, but, you know, pop stroke folk. This is a single which came out not too long ago, Ben Sutto. This is called Window Seat.

That's a band from the west coast of Victoria called Love and the Weather, from the album, which is, well, that was the title song, called Woods for the Trees, that came out back in March. So Love and the Weather with woods, plural, for the trees. In the middle, an Adelaide singer-songwriter by the name of Kaylin Hames. The song was called Flowers for Paige, and it was literally a true story about a friend being given flowers for the first time. So a new single from Kaylin Hames called Flowers for Paige. It started with, also from Adelaide, Ben Sutto, and a fairly, I think, recent single of his called Window Seat. As promised, I have found time. This is another one from American three-piece Bandits on the Run.

The Crooked Fiddle Band there from their 2024 album, The Free Wild Wind and the Songs of Birds, that one called The Wood Wakes. Sydney band described as from world music to end of the world music. They're very pleased with themselves as well. They should be currently celebrating 20 years together of the Crooked Fiddle Band. Maybe we might get a little exclusive, at least spoken thing from a member or two soon to help celebrate that. But yeah, a Crooked Fiddle Band with The Wood Wakes. In the middle, rather interesting, Robert Zielinski, a Western Australian composer, from his award-winning album Kian Gardarup, played Menang Moon Lullaby, playing the violin that he made and actually recorded it on a very still night in the West Cape Howe National Park, and other instruments were later added in Perth, and the whole thing was mastered at Abbey Road Studios in London. So, Robert Zielinski with Menang Moon Lullaby in the middle, and started with Bandits on the Run from their current album, their new album, Rough Magic, and the song Tilted Universe. 10:43, give or take, Roots and Branches, 3D Radio, Your Good Self. From 2012 now, The Imagined Village, Bending the Dark.

The Imagined Village, the title piece, you'd have to call it a suite, I guess, from their 2012 album Bending the Dark. Various members of Afro-Celt Sound System, Trans Global Underground, Martin and Eliza Carthy, Jackie Oates, Saul Rose on melodeon, all original tunes except for The Cuckoo's Nest, the traditional one. So yeah, The Imagined Village, Bending the Dark. 10:55, we'll go a little over, but that's okay. Roots and Branches is the show. 3D Radio 93.7 via the website, via the app. You can listen back to this or any other show via either of those methods as well. Michelle Hunter, thank you for joining me. Back next week till the end of time, as I say. To finish tonight, an Australian act by the name of Silver Chord, which is the ambient stargaze. Stargaze is interesting for a genre. A dream pop music project led by Jeff Nostrant. This has Fleur Weiber on vocals as well. This is a folk gaze reimagination of the classic Def Leppard song Hysteria, but done in very different form. So Silver Chord featuring Fleur Weiber with Hysteria finishing the show tonight. Back next week, 3D Radio.

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I am Tommy, and willkommen. Up the top, we heard from the DNA Lounge, Lost in Translation, from Antipodean Anomalies 2. And just then, some new music from Jura Sound System, aka Kevin Griffiths, the boss of Head Honcho of Isle of Jura. That was Wah Fixed, the last track off Morning Star, his most recent release. And we'll be locking in, playing tunes, and exploring some new and old music. Got some music from local experimental synth. This is more synth-laden music here from White Columns, live at the Share House in North Adelaide. Inside Voices / Outside Voices, live at Share House, 13/6/2026. And this is Inside Voices, Outside Voices. Yes. Okay. Bye.

0: cried hysterically and screamed that we were worse than Saddam as we forced her from her home. I feel guilt anytime I see a young girl, like the one I grabbed by the arm and dragged into the street. We were told we were fighting terrorists. The real terrorist was me, and the real terrorism is this occupation.
1: 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This is DNA Lounge still. We just heard from some music from Annika via Berlin, and that was their album Annika, and that track was Masters of War. And just before that was White Columns, local artist, with their live set from Share House from last month. Now, this week... this week is NAIDOC week, the National Aboriginal and Islanders Day of Observance and Observance Committee, and the theme for NAIDOC week this year is 50 years of deadly, and NAIDOC week is a way of honouring the history, the art, and one of the world's oldest surviving continuous cultures on Earth, cultures, and we use this time to share some of the beautiful music that Aboriginal and Torres Strait Islander peoples have been able to share with everyone. And a recent artist that I think has been killing it at the moment, Drifting Clouds, which is a man from Arnhem Land, and sort of synth poppy, synth wave music. And this is a record I picked up this week. It is the Bau Pau original mix extended dub, and this track is Harvey Sullen's extended dub of Drifting Clouds' track. And yeah, here to celebrate NAIDOC week. So this is Drifting Clouds.

3D radio, heard from Drifting Clouds there, Harvey Sutherland's extended dub of Boa Pui, and just then Leia with their track Corners from I Forget Everything. Leia is the duo harpist Mary Lee Donovan and vocalist violinist Adam Markovich. They will be playing tomorrow night at the Hindley Street Music Hall as a part of Unsound Adelaide, which is always one of the best events of the year that we have in Adelaide. And I'm sure many, many people on the East Coast are very jealous that we get to host this event. Should be a very exciting time. Lots of cool artists. And this time we've got some local artists on the lineup, which I'm really chuffed about. Maybe we'll hear some of that music later. Up now, I've got some music from Melbourne artist Thea Fell. This is Endless Filament from Endless Filament.

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1: As well as can all come close if you want.
0: Oh, cheer my bro. And that we're listening to there. Fat Freddy's drop live at the Matterhorn on Cuba Street in Te Whanganui o Tara, aka Poneke, aka Wellington. Before that, local artist Sean McGowan. Homo Mutatus from Clouds 3 featuring Katie Pomery. And before that, Fear Fell, Endless Filament from Endless Filament out of Nam. And yes, we've still got a couple more tracks left for tonight, or this morning, on the DNA Lounge. Right now, we're going to be jumping over to Mianjin, Brisbane. This is Scraps with their album New World, which the album from, what was the release? Was it 2021. This track is Silver Moon by Scraps. Then we got some Soulscaper, followed up by one of my favourite Indigenous tracks for NAIDOC Week, Stay Deadly.

Yo, 3D Radio 93.7, this is the DNA Lounge, and that was the Soulscaper with the track City Whistle from Inside Voices. That was on the sub-label of Animalia out of NAR Melbourne called Cirrus. That was released a couple years ago, back in 2023, as a double LP. And we had Scraps before that with Silver Moon from New World. Now, it is coming to the end of the show this week. We'll be back next week from 11 p.m. This is one final track, and this is a shout out to all the mob for NAIDOC week. This is Emma Donovan and the Putbacks with Down City Streets. Chur, chur.

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1: You
0: yeah,
1: as well.
0: You're listening to it. Yeah. Mwah. Mwah.
1: Mwah.
0: Mwah.

Anyway, I need somebody from here, if you please. Fasten your seatbelt, says the voice. Inside the plane, you can't hear no noise. Engines made by Rolls Royce. Take your choice, meet my Majorca. So I check into the... check out the parachutes, can't be found. Alert those passengers, they'll be drowned. A friendly mug says, settle down. When I came round, I was gagged and bound for Majorca. And the airline's caress, the neat hostess, her unapproachable flip finesse. I found the meaning of the word excess. They got little bags if you want to make a mess. A fancy Cuba, but it cost me less to Majorca. Whose blonde sand fondly kisses the cool fathoms of the blue Mediterranean. They backed us into the white hotel. You could still smell the polycell. Wet white paint in the air-conditioned cells. The waiter smells of fake Chanel. Gold wires and garlic as well. Says if I like I can call him Miguel. Well, really. I got drunk with another fella who just brought up a previous paella. He wanted a fight but said they were yelling in Majorca. The guitars rang and the castanets clicked. The dancers stamped and the dancers kicked. It's likely if you sang in the street you'd be nicked. The double diamond flowed like sick. Mother's pride, tortillas and chips. Pneumatic drills when you try to kip in Majorca. A stomach infection put me in the shade. Must have been sucking in the lemonade. But by the balls of Franco I paid. Had to pawn my bucket and spade. Next year I'll take the International Brigade to Majorca.

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Good morning. You're tuned into 3D Radio 93.7 FM. My name's Aurora. This is Hybrid Dawns, and welcome to Friday morning. We open the show with Yeah Yeah Yeahs. That was Sacrilege off of their 2013 record called Mosquito. And what a fun track. I'd like to start with a little bit of a throwback. Normally we go back a bit further than that, but I thought that was a really cool tune. Anyway, got plenty of cool stuff coming up on the show for you this morning. We've got a new one from Genesis Owusu. He just dropped a record, but this one didn't make it on the record, but it's also a banger. So we'll get into that one shortly. We've got new stuff from plenty of new local stuff, actually, which is a fun time. We've got some swap meet in just a second. And a bit later in the show, we've got some new Interpol. We've got some new Citizen. If you're into heavier things, we've got some Ice Nine Kills. We've got some The Last Martyr. Plenty of goodness. Right now, let's kick into Swap Meet. They are about to put out an album called Mount Zero, and the first few tracks have been really cool. And now we've got a remix of one of the singles called I Know. It's the Jackalson's Secret Diamond remix, and I think it's pretty groovy. Let's give it a spin.

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So if you want to grab a listen, miss something, head on over. We just heard a few vibey, dancey tracks. Just now was X-Ray Eyes from LCD Sound System, their single from a couple years ago, back in 2024. A new one from Genesis Owusu, it's called Human Again. Didn't make the cut for the album, Red Star Wu and the Worldwide Scourge, but nonetheless, a fantastic tune. We also heard from Calvin Harris, that was Acceptable in the 80s off of the 2007 album I Created Disco. In before that, we heard from Portugal the Man, that was All Your Light at Times Like These, that was the RZA remix. And up the top, we heard some local stuff. Swap Meet, that was I Know, but that was the Jackalson's Secret Diamond remix of that one. And very cool stuff going around our local streets, scene, whatnot. Good vibes. Anyway, it's 6:37 here in the studio in Adelaide. Hope you're doing grand. My name is Aurora. This is Hybrid Dawns. I'm playing plenty of tunes. Mostly New Australian. I feel like that's a little bit lacking today, but the vibe, the spirit is still there, and a bit heavy on the plenty of other things, but still a bunch of cool stuff coming your way. In the next little while, we've got a new one from Clean Bandit and Big Pig out of the UK. We've got some Jungle, we've got some Parcels, we've got a new one from Interpol. We've got some local stuff from the Parkers. We've got some Pine Gap. All the things. Make sure you stay tuned to 3D throughout the day, though. We've got Strange Rampage at 9 with Carlo. Living After Midday with Evan at 11. There's a new show that's been going for a few weeks now. So get around that if you haven't. Radioactive heading into the afternoon, Street Beat with Mitch at 2, and we've got a new passenger, which is always fun. Anyway, let's kick back into some tunes of our own, shall we? Got a classic dance track for you right now. It is by Daft Punk. It's off of their 2001 album called Discovery, and it's called One More Time.

But I keep on dancing, keep on dancing. I'm in the sunset of my youth, yeah. Keep on dancing, keep on dancing. Nice one. Look, talking on this bit of plastic, generation of glass hearts. Look, we're

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We just heard from Jungle. That was called Someday Somewhere. In before that, we heard a new one from Georgia Smith and Wizkid. That was called Alive. In before that, we heard from local Coyote. That was Dusty Fingers off of the new Collective Arts 2. Massive collection of sort of, I don't know, mashup hip-hop-esque beats. Really cool. Local producer giving us all the goodness. We also heard from Swimming Pole. That one was with EV. That was called Sunset of My Youth. That was the extended version. Clean Bandit and Big Pig. That was called I Don't Want to Hurt You. And up the top, we heard from Daft Punk. That was One More Time off of Discovery. It is about to tick over 7:02 here in the studio in Adelaide. Hope you're doing grand. My name's Aurora, and this is Hybrid Dawns. If you want to catch us on the socials, we are there, Facebook and Instagram. Hybrid Dawns 3D Radio 93.7 on Facebook and at hybriddawns.3d on the gram. That's all the letters for that one. Come catch a list. Grab a yarn, or have a yarn, etc. And yeah, all the goodness. I think we should kick back into some tunes. In the next few, we've got some Milky Chance, we've got some Nalufa Yanya, we've got a new one from Interpol. And we've also got some new stuff from the Asteroid Belt coming up shortly for those into local music. Well, I guess we all are.

What's on this week at the Wheatsheaf Hotel, Feverton? Wednesday, the 8th of July, video essay and overdue fiction. Thursday, When Bob Met Johnny, the songs of Bob Dylan and Johnny Cash featuring Cal Williams Jr. and Benjamin Roberts. Friday, The Satellites. Saturday, The Firebolts and Johnny Turner's Sextet. And on Sunday, Alan Fletcher and Jennifer Hansen with Riley Catherall from 4 o'clock. The Wheatie, proudly supporting 3D Radio.

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We are live and on digital, streaming from 3DRadio.com and on the app as well. We just heard new stuff from Interpol. That was called Iron City. And before that, we heard a track from Nilufa Yanya. That was Try off of her 2022 release called Painless. Milky Chance in there as well with Stolen Dance. That was off of their record Sad Necessary from, I want to say, 2016 or so. But nonetheless, still cool. And up the top, we heard from Parcels. That was called Tied Up Right Now. And that's all one word. It is 7:21 here in the studio in Adelaide. Hope you're doing grand. My name is Aurora and this is Hybrid Dawns. We're almost halfway through. I'm here till 9, spinning plenty of new Australian tunes and plenty of other things for you this morning. In the next few, we're going to get into some sort of heavier stuff. We've got some La Dispute coming. We've got some 13 Days, if you're into local stuff. We've got some Ice Nine Kills. And we've got a slice of the Bring Me the Horizon Repented Remastered Count Your Blessings release as well, which dropped this morning. So that'll be fun. Anyway, that Interpol track, it made me think of The National. And after that, and when I was listening to it, I'm like, man, I want to listen to The National. So we're going to listen to The National. This is Blood Buzz Ohio from their record High Violet.

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We just heard a few tracks, a couple long ones in there. Just now was Citizen. They're out of the US. That was called I Can See You From Here. They've got a new record coming out soon called Halcyon Blues, and also touring that one. Been listening to them a bunch lately, more so their old stuff, just because, you know, sad. But is good nonetheless. We also heard local stuff from the Parkers, back from 1999. Their release called Something Simple, and the track that we heard was Big Bender, and a big track indeed. Just under 10 minutes, that one. We also heard from La Dispute, that was All Our Bruised Bodies and The Whole Heart Shrinks off of Wildlife, another cool sort of yelly one in there as well. Another local, The Asteroid Belt, and before that, that was NKT off of Wah Wah Ya Ya, their latest release. And up the top, we heard from The National, that was Blood Buzz Ohio off of High Violet. It is 7:55 here in the studio in Adelaide. Hope you're doing grand. My name is Aurora, and this is Hybrid Dawns. I'm taking you through till 9, spinning plenty of new Australian tunes, and plenty of other things as well. But make sure you stay tuned to 3D throughout the day. We've got Strange Rampage at 9 with Carlo, Living After Midday at 11 with Evan, and Radioactive heading into the afternoon, Street Beat with Mitch at 2, and we've got New Passenger. And Local and Live is going out on the road tonight, so make sure you check out that one as well. So much goodness this weekend. Beer and barbecue today, beer and barbecue tomorrow. All the goodness. Anyway, let's get back into some tunes. We are going to get heavier in the next few. We've got the final track from The Last Martyr. We've got some Ice Nine Kills. We've got some Fox Blood. We've got some Banks Arcade. That's the kind of vibe that we're going for. In the meantime, I've got a local one. It's by 13 Days. It's off of their new release EP called Winter. And this one is called Glass Made Smile.

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Friday night at Della May, Gillian B and Resting Mind Flowers. 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

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Got tea to spill. I will kill you with a smile. Licking my lips like it's an alibi, yeah.

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We just heard from Pine Gap. They just put out a demo, and that track was a little one called Neo-Fascist Fuckface. In before that, we heard from Bring Me the Horizon, it is Count Your Blessings, Repented Day, and that track was a longer one called I Used to Make Out with Medusa. Ice Nine Kills, in before that with Play Dead, and The Last Martyr with R.I.P. Funny out this week that they're disbanding, they've called it a day, but they've given us a little send-off gift with that. And up the top, we heard more local stuff from 13 Days, that was Glassmade Smile off of their release called Winter. It is about to tick over 8:16 even, here in the studio in Adelaide. Hope you're doing grand. My name is Aurora. This is Hybrid Dawns. I'm here till 9 a.m, spinning plenty of new Australian tunes, plenty of other things as well. But make sure you stay tuned and hit up the socials. We are on Facebook and Instagram, Hybrid Dawns 3D Radio 93.7 on Facebook, and at hybriddawns.3D. That's all the letters for that one on the gram. Let's get back into some music, shall we? Getting a little less heavy in the next few. We've got some Foxblood, we've got some Night Dive, we've got some Banks Arcade. If you're into local stuff, we've got some Colorblind, we've got a new one from Ben Gell. And then we're going to ease out and wrap up. So we'll see what happens. Right now, this is Foxblood with Limerence, off of their release called Patchwork and Standby.

0: It's the Reckling Community Cup 2026.
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So if you want to head on over, grab a listen, please do. We just heard from Benjel. That was Hurricane, new track from him. And before that, we stayed local with Colorblind. That was called Quiet Loud off of their EP from early in the year called Tie Yourself in Knots. Banks Arcade in there as well with a new one called Don't Miss. We also heard from Night Dive. That was called Strange Apparition. And up the top, we heard from Fox Blood. That was called Limerence and is off the release Patchwork and Standby. Alrighty, it's about to tick over 8:36 here in the studio in Adelaide. Hope you're doing grand. My name is Aurora, and this is Hybrid Dawns. I'm with you for a little bit longer, I'm here till 9. Spinning plenty of new Australian tunes, plenty of other things as well. Make sure you stay tuned. We've got Strange Rampage with Carlo coming up shortly. And from 11, we've got Living After Midday with Evan. Radioactive heading into your afternoon, Street Beat with Mitch at 2. And we've got New Passenger. And also, local and live on the road going out to Northern Sound System this evening, so definitely check that out as well. And we're on the road tomorrow. Beer and Barbecue Festival, 6 till 10, we're broadcasting, so there'll be plenty of fun times and shenanigans to be had, I'm sure. Anyway, we've got a few tracks left. I've got a new one from Movements. I've got a team up between the Linda Lindas and Hayley Williams. And right now, I've got a track from Cheapskate, Australian artist, and it's off of Cheap Year Volume 2. It's been putting, a track out every week this year so far. So much new music from this artist, Cheapskate. Anyway, the track is called Save Me.

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We are live and on digital, streaming from 3DRadio.com and on the app as well. We just heard from Video SA. That was Back Garden off of Dance Craze XL. We also heard from Blood Nose. That was Chemical, a new track from them. The Linda Lindas and Hayley Williams of Paramore teaming up for a little duo called Closer. Movements with Everything Is Fine and Cheapskate up the top with Save Me. Alrighty, thank you for joining me this morning. That's Hybrid Dawn's number 113, Down and Done. I'll be back same time, same place next week. If you want to catch a list, head on over to 3DRadio.com or we are on the socials as well. 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Strange Rampage with Carlo is up next, but I'm going to leave you with some King Gizzard and the Lizard Wizard. They've just announced a new record, but there's an older one. It's called Rattlesnake.

0: Yeah, this week at the Hotel Metro, Experimental Night on Wednesday with Hand Clap from Nam, Just Yeno and White Columns. Friday night at Della May, Gillian Beebe and Resting Mind Flowers. Saturday, July 11th, Desire, Histamine from Sydney, Mind Race and Blood War. Coming soon to the Hotel Metro, Divers from Nam on the 18th of July and Superdose Gangway on the 31st of July. 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